right down and lands on the ground. 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And then you're in the man from Mars. You go out at night, eating cars, you eat Cadillacs.

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1: Stay for just a while. 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It's been so long, I hardly knew you.

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1: I'd like to be under the sea, in an octopus's garden, in the shade. He'd let us in, knows where we've been,